0: 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That's right. 5 lucky listeners will each stand to win vouchers worth $300. 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
5: Protesters blocked roads, calling on the government to agree to a deal or step down.
6: Traders have also become bullish on the stock, as the supplier stands to rake in gains from AI-related demand and potential price hikes.
7: No single group appears to have won an absolute majority in the country's second round of snap parliamentary election.
8: Field investigations show heavy metals and oils were discharged from the beached ship. This in turn hurt the health of the coral reef.
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1: 12:30 on CNA 938. Your news now with me, Cheryl Goh. Now, Saudi Arabia's foreign minister is making a two-day official visit to Beijing as renewed tensions between the US and Iran fuel geopolitical uncertainty. And Foreign Minister Prince Faisal bin Farhan will be meeting with Chinese Foreign Minister Wang Yi for talks. And Riyadh said the visit reflects efforts to strengthen ties with Beijing while assessing Gulf security. Regional powers are monitoring the escalation between Washington and Tehran over the Strait of Hormuz. And James Dorsey is adjunct senior fellow at the S. Rajaratnam School of International Studies at the Nanyang Technological University. And he has more on the significance of this trip.
11: This visit is about the Strait of Hormuz first and foremost. We'll see whether the talks go forward today in Doha, as announced by the Americans. The Iranians have not confirmed that yet. But fact of the matter is that Iran has at least what you could call negative control of the Strait of Hormuz. That means that at any given point, it can interdict shipping. It can weaponize the transit through the passageway, and therefore affect not only the Gulf, but also the global energy markets. What we've seen in the last few days is a widely differing interpretation of the memorandum of understanding that the United States and Iran agreed on. That memorandum says that it's up to Iran to manage the traffic without the levying of any fees over the next 60 days. Iran interprets that as it has license to control the strait, even though it has to share that with Oman, but has not really publicly in the last few days recognized Oman's rights. While on the other hand, the United States says it's an international waterway through which passage has to be unfettered and uninhibited.
1: And Slovakia has logged its hottest day on record at a 40.5 degrees Celsius, beating a previous record set almost a decade ago. A severe heat wave has persisted in Europe, smashing new temperature records as it expands eastward. And Eastern Europe is also bracing for the extreme temperatures. Several countries, including Hungary, Poland, Romania, and parts of the Balkans, are under extreme heat warnings. Central Hungary is seeing temperatures just below the nation's heat record of 41.9 degrees.

0: You're listening to the news on CNA 93, and in fact, that's coming up in about 30 seconds at 10 o'clock. I'm Joel Chua, and I'll be back with you tomorrow evening at 8 o'clock for another edition of A Letter to Myself. Be sure to join me then as well, as always. Our colleagues from CNA TV will be joining us in just a moment now for the 10 o'clock news. Stay with us. Good evening.
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4: This is Singapore Tonight.
5: Good evening, I'm Angela Lim in tonight's top stories. Households will pay more for electricity and gas from July as rising fuel costs linked to the Middle East conflict drive tariffs higher. Singapore's Long Island project is taking shape with preparatory works along the East Coast to begin at the end of the year. And a surge in cyber attacks in Singapore. The latest report reveals that nearly 300,000 systems were infected last year, more than double the year before. And logging into SingPass could soon be safer and simpler. There's a new passkey option that replaces passwords to fight phishing scams. Plus, more young Singapore residents are staying single. A household survey also shows that double the number of households are bringing home a monthly income of at least $12,000.

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